0: Hi, this is Lindsey Buckingham from Fleetwood Mac.
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So please feel free to dance, because tonight is Kizomba.

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3: 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Don't watch that! Watch this! This is the heavy, heavy monster sound! The nuttiest sound around! So if you're coming off the street and you're beginning to feel the heat, well, listen, Buster, you better start to move your feet to the rockin'est, rock-steady beat of madness!

0: descontraia, descontraia. Você está a ouvir as suas músicas.
1: When your legs don't work like they used to before, and I can't sweep you off of your feet,

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I found me an angel, I can see it in your halo. Have you ever dreamt what we could do? Have you ever sent an I love you? I've never felt the feelings that I feel for you. So maybe we can make a we of me and you. I'ma treat you right tonight, let's make it last forever. I promise you that no one else will ever treat you better. And if you don't believe me, please see I don't need no effort. All you gotta do is flip that switch before we